0: keepers.
1: Me good the first day of my keeper.
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1: Cheetah.
2: Good.
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0: Ah, ke batle msebetsi, ke batle msebetsi. Ke go popa one day, just trust me, trust me. 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
2: And we are hanging out with a superstar. I am talking about a man that created a song that actually went and has now gone over and above.

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Eawele. 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As funama mita, as funama beat, as funama kumba. Sonke, as funama kumba. Yeah, well.

Savior, He's Keeper, He's Healer, He's Jesus. I said He's all those things and more. I said He's all those things and more. Can we just take a moment tonight just to worship all the things that He is to us? I gotta take it back just a little bit.

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Look right to heaven, y'all. 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

Africa, let us come together and honor our beautiful continent, rich in culture, creativity, and resilience, to name a few. Let us be united and ask God to keep us safe. Let us show to each other the spirit of Ubuntu. Together we can. One love. 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

0: Wake up, Africa. 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What the good
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Fetcher Rise is a company that assists with job placement when you have RE5, which is a license you need to work in a financial services. When you have this license, you can work for a bank, insurance companies, and

0: Damn. Yo, how you doing? You all right?
1: What do you want?
0: Can I speak to you for a second?
1: I'm in a rush.
0: Yo, I want to chit-chat with you. Can I come down? Let me talk. I'm coming.
1: Okay, hurry. Dude.
0: 1 second.
1: How?
0: 1 second.
2: Hi. You look more pretty than upstairs.
1: Thank you.
0: Yo.
1: I'm on my way, though.
0: Where are you going?
1: I'm just going to see my friend.
0: Can I come with you?
1: No, thank you.
0: Number, maybe?
1: No, I'm good.
0: Is it?
1: Yeah, I'm good.
0: Let me come with
1: you. No, I'm good, thank you.
0: I can walk?
1: No.
0: No, it's fine. I mean, I'm here.
1: I'm good.
0: Are you sure?
1: I'm good.
0: I mean, I'm here.
3: Asi kala ka age manje sambe kanje. Awuzweke. Engathi abangizwanga kahle. Tapo yenze kahle lapho.

Give motive.

Your top stories at this hour. Man accused of killing EFF Tswane leader Monica Dube abandons bail application. South African court pauses President Cyril Ramaphosa's impeachment process. World Health Organization urges caution as West Nile virus spreads across Europe. And Tunisia jailed opposition leader. This is One Africa Radio TV News at 3, bringing you the latest headlines across Africa and beyond. Good afternoon. I am Mbali Ntuli. A high court in South Africa on Friday granted President Cyril Ramaphosa an interdict, temporarily halting a parliamentary impeachment inquiry against him. Ramaphosa had sought to stay the public inquiry pending a legal review of an independent panel report in 2022. It found that he may have violated the constitution and have a case to answer in the so-called Farmgate scandal. Still in South Africa, Sipho Lakimahlangu, a 34-year-old man, appeared before the Cullinan Magistrates Court where he abandoned his bail application following the murder inquiry against him. Ramaphosa had sought to stay the public inquiry pending a legal review of an independent panel report in 2022. It found that he may have violated the constitution and have a case to answer in the so-called Farmgate scandal. Still in South Africa, Sipho Lakimahlangu, a 34-year-old man, appeared before the Cullinan Magistrates Court where he abandoned his bail application. Following the murder of Monica Dube, the election

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